police. Get on your case if you buy too much funny stuff for your nose. You know, when you go out, you don't say, well, I gotta get this. You don't go out every day just to buy something for your nose. You know what I mean? And then, damn, I mean, the police. Get on your case if you buy too much funny stuff for your nose.

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what is house? People have been asking that for years. 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It can boldly go where no music has gone before. Brings out sweet emotions, rocks you to the core. It's about control, letting the groove take hold. It's about vibrations in the soul, don't you know? It takes you where you're supposed to be. Understand this, music is salvation, music sets you free.

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Tell me of this thing that shines, that withers away, that won't go gently into.

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This magic, this might that I will not ever fright from. Tell me of this light that cascades like a thousand shimmering suns. 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

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Hey DJ, you know what I want. 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I need a fat kick. Hey DJ, give me the snare. Give me the clap. 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I want a sharp clap. I need a punchy snare. I want a kicking groove. Now that we have the rhythm, what we need next to complete the groove is percussion. I'll take you back to the deep, dark jungle, Africa, the motherland. Don't be afraid. That's where we need to go to find what we need. The congas.

0: When we awoke, we decided to take some acid I had left over from New Year's Eve. There was a rave that night. Our minds were filled with collective questions about ethics and Mother Earth. But our bodies, they felt so right.
1: Bodies were lighted. So right.
0: A pulsing strobe hit our eyes. I felt the thumping of the speaker. I could feel it in my hands, in my throat. I could the smoke. I could barely breathe. The thumping, the bumping, the pulsing, and there was a sound. I can remember. I heard it so faintly, but then it came over me. And the sound of a song that went something like.

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I heard it so faintly, but then it came over me. It sounded something like

0: 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And if it's expanding, someday it will break apart and that will be the end of everything.
1: What is that your business? What has the universe got to do with it? We're here in Brooklyn. Brooklyn is not expanding.
2: Expanding for billions of years. Gotta try to enjoy ourselves while we're here, huh?

0: Good Good Production.
1: Some of them get here, see dog.
2: Yeah, wanna move. Yeah, wanna move. Yeah, wanna move.